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Yeah, y'all trying to retrieve us? Copy that. We'll get around it down here while he's getting his push, over.

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Repeat. No. Defect. Total. Excellent. 580. Detector out.

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0: 6 SD dispatcher on 5-15-27. Over. Dispatcher channel for 1 second, boss. One of those warm wheels, we'll need to take a look at it. Your next natural stop. Probably going to be down there at the gap when you go to get a push. It's your 113th car. I got a car number when you're ready.
1: 13745.
0: That's it, man. Did y'all get an alert from the DD?
1: Yeah. So how do you want to go about the push? You're going to look at it or what?
0: You can either have him look at it, or I'm going to run 125 down the number one track next to you there. We can have him look at it there. Whichever one y'all want to do works for me, boss.
1: Well, it don't matter to me. Whatever's easy for you.
0: Yeah, let's have the 125 look at it. That way you can pull on the number two, and he can pull up next to you there.
1: All right, then. We'll just plan on stopping there to get pushed. They can take a look at it.
0: I'll give him a holler and give him a heads up there if you want him.

0: I-125, over. I mean, this 515 has got a long wheel. When y'all pull by him there at home, you got one to look at it for there. It's a 113th car.
1: All right, it's going to be behind one of mine, over.
0: Yeah, I'm sorry, man. I'm trying to get 125.
2: All right, I'll get off here.
0: You're fine, man. I think he's on that NS channel. I'll holler at him in a couple minutes.
2: From the bottom. 29 from the bottom.

0: dispatch, Jack Swanson, over.
1: Yes, dispatch, it's at I-125. Are you trying to contact us?
0: Yeah, man, would you get up here, Holmes Gap, as we're going around, it's 515. They've got a car, one wheel, I want you to help them take a look at. I got a car number for you, whenever you're ready.
1: Is this at 492-483?
0: Nah, it's a 130745, JMEX 130745.
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Tennessee Dispatch, 365, over. Five, 4, 5, see, hit midway, show you all, clear those limits, over. Alright, thank you, dispatcher out.

0: City dispatcher to 364, over.
1: 364, over.
0: Hey, what do you need to start your work, over? Just love midway headed that way. I'll give you one up to the 350. If we can get back behind, they said they can work the main and off the main while you finish working. So once we get closer, we'll look at see where you have to maybe clear up the work between.
1: All right, that sounds good. Okay.
2: 125-27, got a clear.
0: Coming your way, permission by stop indication. Permission to make reverse moves at lumber as needed. Over. And like I said, I'll talk to you when that 365 gets closer. We'll just get that behind the signal, get them up to the main, and then get you another one back out. I do appreciate it.
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1: 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Repeat, no defects. 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Detector out.
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CSX SD train dispatcher, Jacksonville. Flight handbrake on that JMEX 13745, release, no build up, and back on the... They've got it requested for, it looks like the 1 o'clock there, if I'm not mistaken, 1... They got it requested for 2:30 there. 2:30 is what time they got it requested. Okay, all right. Thank you, CSX SD.

You broke up a little bit. You are, go ahead, 365. I was going to let them know that you got close. I just wanted to, but where do you want me to show you? I'll give you one up to the 350 while they, and then once you get close, we'll, they said they should be able to be almost done or shut back to you by. Five, here you go. Bob, what do you want me to show you? It over.

365, what do you want me to show you? Over. Copy that. 364, you're getting ready to get back behind the signal. 365, they said they're getting the EOT right, getting back behind the signal.

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1: 364, over.
0: All right, I got 2639. We're between Lumber and the 350 letter A. Show you all protected by 261 territory there inside the cover.
1: That's right, giving you back a 2639. We're between Lumber and Main, protected by 261 territory, protected inside the cover.
0: So I'll get this 365 fixed up, and if you want to copy one, leave on behind them.
1: All right, I understand. Copy one behind
0: them. West Tennessee dispatch at 365, over. Show you Elko. 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

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That's early, Russell.

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0: shining like new money. 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
1: 635, Rudy, gravel, all east, gravel protected side. 2675, over.
0: I said, yes, ma'am.

0: 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Signal location now, fully to do your work.
1: Train 2, tomorrow.
0: So you'll see them at Irvington.
1: Two.
2: Okay, appreciate the heads up.

7 Street Dispatch, over. 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

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Where can I show you it over? The 313 letter A.

2741, over. C-364 there at Brock, and recrew is in an Uber headed towards El Cofre, LED on the main, since they're headed that way.

State Dispatcher, 364, over. ZID, over.

I should 364. Let me show you it over. Before zero letter. I'm gonna try to get you all, keep moving over.

Message just issued at 810 over. What's that lead engine over? With the NS3421, after stopping at McIntyre, permission by stop indication, McIntyre main is a siding.

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1: 16E.
0: Call 2 for a second. We're about to have a UTC outage. I sent you a 2770, just something to hopefully get you up to Elko. I don't know if we'll be, but if we die soon, we won't be able to get you signals, but I want to at least have a track for you if I can get you up there.
1: Okay, all right, I understand. I guess you talked to somebody. We are just straight to check. No work at Toyota.
0: Correct. Straight to chat as of right now. No work at Toyota. The Tree Master said he didn't hear any. I'll work for you.
1: Okay.
0: I think, like I said, we're going to be down maybe an hour, but I'm trying to stack routes on fire, but I'm trying to at least get track authorities in there in case we do get it, but we'll go with that.
1: Okay. I understand. I appreciate the heads up.
0: Good job.

Tennessee Dispatcher 287, over. I don't think I'll be able to get you past Brock before this UTCS outage fires up, so we'll, I have to talk to the recrew and the train master. They're going to meet you guys there at Brock, so just hold there at Brock, over.

Charlie dispatch, you're at 6-5 over. Call me before you guys ready to go. If you clear that control point, I will not be able to get you alarm, so I will not be able to get you a signal back out. We're about to lose you to GPS a little bit. So just to give you a heads up, I line you up towards 12 right now. So I may not be able to get you out with UTCS dropping down. I won't be able to get a signal for about an hour. I think I can get signals up for another 10 minutes, so depending on how quick you guys get behind that, I just want to get your heads up. A little bridge where he can't walk past the signal. So if you get back behind there, I'm going to try to stack one in. I guess I'll be able to try to talk you by, but we're about to lose you UTCS. I won't be able to see you. Anything. Copy that.

dispatch, over. Yep, I'm still showing you the control point, so you'll be good to go. Over. And, you have that NS4695? Phone, I'm like, I can thing, and I can talk, I'll talk to you by 12 once you get up there. I got it coded up, but we'll let you get on the move before I do that. Dispatcher.

stories are locked out right now for the outage, so until it comes back up, I won't be able to do it. So just make sure you leave it on there for the release crew. Over. About an hour to give you a heads up.

465NS4695. You said you have a red block on PTC? NS4695 permission by that. Stop there. Signal at Limestone. Show you a new control point westbound. Over.

copy that. I do appreciate it. About an hour. That's why I was trying to get everyone lined up best I could before it died. And since you're pulling on it now, 365 with the NS4695, after stopping at 12, permission, stopping location 12, main of the siding, westbound over.

Northeast Ascension 287, over. Yeah, the signal may fire, but just wait there for the recrew, over. Dispatcher out. Tennessee Dispatcher 364, over. Release that track authority right now because the UTCS outage is about to, they are not track authority down, but they're about to just drop the whole system on me in the next few minutes, so until it goes back up, I won't be able to do anything with that track authority, over. Dispatch out.

0: Y'all dropping off at Toyota?
1: Negative. This one's going straight to Kentucky.

dialogue.

0: position dispatcher to 16 ER. My system is completely down, so I can't see, but you do have one at the Elko and Clear. One that's PEO Elko, they won't be able to leave Brock, though they're kind of stuck there because I can't verify the bulletin and stuff, and they had a recrew headed to it. So if you need to hold back a little bit before you pull in or whatever you need to do, just I just want to make you aware until I get the system, I won't be able to see anything.
1: Okay, so they're stuck in Brock, so they can't.
0: They have a track authority because my track authorities died on me before I could change everything up. That was part of the problem. They died at like 57. So you're still right now technically clearing Elko. If you want to hold before you go in at a good spot, once I get the system back up, we can relook at it and go from there. But if clear, once they come on, they'll be able to go. But if you just need to find a good spot to hold back, I just wanted to give you a heads up.
1: Okay. All right, I appreciate it. We'll kind of drag around, or we might even stop for a minute, bumper, and then get closer to time, and we'll head towards Elko. Appreciate the heads up.
0: I said, I just don't know how, I know some areas are a lot worse than, just be sitting there for a while, so I just wanted to give you a heads up, but that's the best I can do for you, because like I said, the system, first it took one thing away from me, then it finally took signals, and then it shuts down, so I just wanted to give you, touch base with you, and let me know if you do have any issues out there, over.
1: Okay, I got you, yeah, we understand, we appreciate you giving us a heads up. We'll probably, hang out here at Lumber for a little bit until it gets closer time for things to come back up.
0: And right now it's about an hour, so.
1: Dang, it's an hour still. I thought it was 1 to 2 your time.
0: Supposed to be, and then they end up not starting until about 20-some after, so it's, so like I said, it's just a predicted that they said it was supposed to start earlier than it did.
1: My God, it
0: just keeps getting better. But, so yeah, as soon as it comes up, I'll holler at you on the radio and let you know, but I just wanted to give you a heads up.
1: Okay, I understand. Appreciate it.

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be answering your phone ever. We are currently on a system-wide outage, so you won't be able to respond for at least another 15 minutes, ever. Y'all have a safe one, PTC

dispatcher, over. 7, QTCS system is down. Can I holler right back at you in a couple minutes? It should be coming up in the next few minutes. Dispatcher out.

0: dispatcher to 16E, over. System backup, signal indication air lumber, over. Yeah, you're going to see that 289 there at Elko. I'll get them moving too.
1: Okay, seeing 289 at Elko. Appreciate it.
0: West Tennessee dispatcher to 287, over. I can verify your bulletins in that track authority now, over.

141, brought to Elko, so good track 30 for you at 141 AM, and your bolt is 3728. 23 items, one message, good set of bolts for you at 141 AM. Dispatcher MRP, Mike Romeo Papa. Over.

287 over. Send you back at 26 83 Caesar, send it ESO, all, show you all clear at ESO over.

dispatcher to 287. 2683, come across your screen for B voided. Alright, copy that. We'll show a voided at 1:42 a.m. I'm gonna go ahead and voice through it. Over.

Jersey, dispatch you to 287, over. Alright, we're between Elko and Lumber, after meeting 16E at Elko. Between Elko and Lumber, I have a 16, you're going to need an Elko, but you want to work between behind them, that way you can work Madison.

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0: Norfolk Southern, milepost 3X7.2, no defects, repeat, no defects.
1: 680, approach limited, South Oak Wharf northbound.

0: CSX detector, milepost 313.5. 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Detector out.
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0: Tennessee Dispatcher 288, over. 287 has work mass and headed. You guys are going to see them there at Lumber, over.
1: Okay, appreciate that.
0: Dispatcher. 288, what's your CID while I have you?
1: So 127.
0: I do appreciate it. See, dispatcher to 16E, over. Hey, what's your CID? And you guys, have you left Elko yet or still on the process of leaving? I just got the signal. I do appreciate it. Over.

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0: 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Detector out.
2: Well, so he just passed just 16 over. How far are you guys from Stevenson if I had a straight shot over?

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I just, they're already coming by hail. Thank you.

66TD, let's go ahead and go toward mid-wages for your time's sake. I just want to make sure you have enough time to get across CSX, since we had to hold you there for a little while for that outage. Over. 334.

Frequency dispatch at 16 E, over. Alright, I'm showing you all east at ASA now, 2770 to 2827 Lumber, all the way to Brock. Show you protected by 2910 now, over.

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1: CFX detector, milepost 299.7.
0: Copy that. Permission to proceed westbound on the block. All work is completed. I'm showing you now 10,203 feet. Is that about right? Can I change you to proceed, or how far are you from Lumber?

0: that's fine. You want me to let them know that the switch will be open when they get down there, just so they're aware?
1: Zero.
0: For Brock, over.
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Tennessee dispatcher 287, over. Are you all west of Lumber? Get that 2741 and the 2829 rock all the way to Lumber. Should you be taking my 262 territory, over?

66 heading northbound, crossing the Decatur Bridge now behind them. Signal location, Decatur Junction.

Tennessee dispatch, you to W63, over. I sent you 2968, over, and once you're going through Limestone, let me know if you think you'll make it all the way down to Leighton or not. If not, we'll have to find just put you in that or reach it over.

Yeah, that's just, I already ordered a taxi for everything just in case, but if you think you can, if you think you'll make it down to Forest Holt in the main, nothing else coming against you, but I just wait for you to get a little closer to the limestone before you make that final decision, and I'm calling the train master to get my heads up now.

Just wanted to ask. All right, I'll talk to the chief in the stream master to let him know that right now it shows that you should make it with 20 minutes, but we can't guarantee that. Like I said, with how big they are and stuff, I'll talk to them and we'll go from there. We'll let them make the call.

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W63-29-26-2968, Brock all the way to Lumber, show you all west of Lumber, protected by 260, one territory, over.

appreciate it. After talking with everyone, they said keep a push on you and get as far as you

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1: 63. Let me know whenever you get the one that got you to Midway back. 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Dispatch route.

0: 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Repeat, no defect.
1: Tennessee dispatch unit 363, over. You want to see this in the midway, all west of Midway, protected by the 2922, over. At 288, leaving Lumbers, you're going to see them there at Brock, over. Good job. Tennessee dispatch you to 6TD, over.

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1: All right.
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What's your hours of service? That's at 8:40 in the AM. Thank you.

That's flight from the Cedars Crash 288, over. 38, what mileposts can I show you it, over? Letter A, sending you another track authority, over. Cedars Crash out.

0: Todd calling 367, just the same thought. So far calling.
1: Norfolk Southern, milepost 367.2. No defects. Repeat, no defects.

363, over. Police attack authority number 2922, proceed from Midway to Asa on the main, shortly protected by 261, over. All right, I got that. Thank you. Dispatch out.

0: Southwest Tennessee Dispatch to that 287, over.
1: Good morning. I just did my turnover. I was told that you all would be going back to our W-63. Is that correct, over? I was told that you all will be going back for a W-63. I think they'll probably make it to Leeton. All righty. Dispatch out.

West Tennessee dispatch to that W63, over. Just a heads up, whatever you do get, just be sure to have time to tie your train down before you go on the hours of service and a good swapping point, over. All right, dispatch out.

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написали, ти дістаєш two euros. Please ensure authority 2996 proceed from Lumber to Block on the main, showing you protected by 3023 Asians, Houston, over. Houston, fetch out. West Tennessee, dispatch 363, over. Outpost, can I show you it, over? 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

for Citizens Metro. Okay, you said it was BTS, like, or was it the Army?

0: Jacksonville, Israel.
1: Good morning, Kelly. This is Fly 10328, checking on Oakworth Side and Golden River.
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1: 363.
0: I'm releasing two track authority, Chevron release track authority 3022. Proceed brought to Elko on the main and the 3056 proceed Elko to number showing you protected by 261 over.
1: That is correct. Send it back to 3022.
0: That is correct, thank you. Dispatch out.

0: as well as Tennessee Dispatch, over.
1: Good morning, Dispatch. 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
0: Got that permission to order the split rail for you, over.
1: We're going to go up there, we're in the side and going up river. We're going to, we'll get all that. It's already out there, over.
0: Okay, I got that. It is the tag for a while, 103, that's already up where you said you're going over there and getting that, those cars and bringing it back.
1: Yes, ma'am. Hopefully you'll still be here until we get ready to come back.
0: I'll still be here. I'll leave till 2 o'clock this afternoon. Lord. Okay, I got one coming across the bridge now. As soon as they clear, I'll be able to get you towards that river. All right, you're welcome. Dispatch out.

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Okay, I got that strap hanging out. 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Okay, I copy that. Thank you. 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
0: All right, I got siding Oakwood 1036.

Tennessee, this is Mitch, over. Tennessee, dispatch, over. Permission towards Fleet Rail 40, over. All right, we'll

Northwest Tennessee Dispatch 286, over. That work at Madison today, over. Madison, set out and pick up, thank you. Dispatch out.

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0: 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Milepost 313.5. No defects. Repeat. No defects. Total axles 582. Detector out.
1: 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No defects.

0: West Tennessee, this Metro, over.
1: Phoenix Bay, I-12827, northbound. I'm getting across the river. You can take us over.
0: Northbound behind one, over.
1: Northbound behind one. Thank you, ma'am. Here we go.
0: This Metro.

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2: 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No. Defect. 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Detector. Out.

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Milepost 313.5. 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

0: 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It's going to be box 1, track order number 3324. 3324 is void in a box 2, proceed from lumber 2 Brock on the main. Over. Problem, you will see 2 near A, so. It's my track.
1: Clear. Change. Southern 4 up.

Smoke Southern, milepost 350.4, train 2, slow. Norfolk Southern, milepost 350.4, train 2, slow.

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Detector out.

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West Jack Lance, over. 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

0: 56, voices in line, clear.
1: Give me 1 second, I'm gonna change in. If I change in, you go out and get that switch serial back. Just meet me at the north end of 3.
0: All right.

0: which is the line derailing zero position and mount 7 or 56.
1: I'm saying that switching back in the normal position and derail back on at this current time here on the LA-49.
0: That's right.
1: That this person know, I'll be at the north end waiting on you.
0: Is it on the north end or the south end?

0: SD dispatcher, Jack Splash, over.
1: And then I got the switch line back with normal position and the derail put back on the east side of the yard here, bro.
0: Alright, Lakes 4928 reporting in the clear of the siding at Oakworth off switch and derail restored normal there, boss.
1: Great, sir.
0: Y'all have a good one. We'll see y'all next time, over.

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0: How about you there, Carlos?
1: Come in, there's no
0: 849. All right, 849.
1: Go ahead and line me up. Line me up. When you line me up, line them back up.
0: All right.
1: Come back on the 20th.

0: 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Detector out.
1: Oh, 26.

0: Sí, a ver. 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
1: I forgot about your work. 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

0: Okay. Are y'all picking up today, or are you just setting everything off?
1: 26 5251 North approach.
0: Okay. Do you know what you're doing with the power?
2: Approach.
0: You say you do not know in what? One motor, thank you. 188.

Are we okay to clear up this 3549 Lumberdale, go protected by the siding?

Apache Jetpack Splash Road. Yeah, kind of finished rush, but appreciate the heads up there, boss. That's right, man. 26 and then down to the pusher shack.

0: Tennessee, it's 287 over. Where are y'all at? Okay, my reason turnover says that y'all need to work Toyota. I don't know if that's a mistype or what, but before you get by Madison, let me figure out what's going on and why it says this.
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No defect. Total axles 582. 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
0: Y-201-28, permission to occupy the site. Again, Oakworth there.

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All right, understand, though. All right, I understand. 188 Virgin approach, limestone side to the main, westbound.

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3, 6, 7, point 2, no defects, repeat, no defects.

Version clear, limestone, westbound.

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How long until y'all are ready to leave? 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
1: 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Detector out.

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0: I was trying to cross the bridge, so I sent you one from the Dakota Junction to Vine, including Buck CPs.
1: And the bridge is open. I mean, I can send it to you, but the bridge is open.
0: Okay, you can send it, and I'll wait until the bridge is down so we can cross it. Thank you, Cabri.

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1: Yes, ma'am, we can set up our lines, we can follow 188.

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0: Foster and Rick, your move, you got permission, over.
1: Can you repeat that, please?
0: Showing down and locked, you got my permission, over.
1: I copy that. 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
0: Can you get clear, please?
1: I copy that. 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

0: Drawbridge, over.
1: This is Calvary. 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I'm a good one, Calvary.
0: I'm going to send you on to tell that one sitting next to you, roll tide.
1: Making my ears bleed. 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
1: Go for Kapuri.
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1: Yes, ma'am.
0: Alright, I'm going to void it out, just resend it.
1: I'll copy the cover.
0: Yeah, I'm starting to notice anytime I open the track authority and a train knocks down the signal at the same time, it always goes in air.
1: Okay, I'll copy that. I'm sending another one.

One Cabo Delgado Mobile Traffic Service from Bryant McIntyre behind the NS4745 westbound for air railing at Widow Patrol. Carry on.

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0: That's correct, CMA, over.
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0: I got a southbound rolling by Carity. How long are you going to be out there working the interchange, you think?
1: About 20 minutes, 25 minutes.
0: You got time then there, boss?

0: have a white 201 upriver, if you would just come through looking out, talking to him, over.
1: Yes, ma'am. What was the job rate for that 201?

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Milepost 299.7. No defect. Repeat, no defect. Total axle 476. Detector out.

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1: Yes, sir, we're clear that side and Oakworth, everything line locked back for normal movement on that side.
0: 128 showing you locked up through the side of Oakworth, all switching D rotors toward normal there.
1: I see no way. Thank you, dispatcher.
0: Right, man. Is that Y201 still around there, Earl?
1: Yeah, they're out on the river track working.
0: Out on the river. Alright, I got this X212 coming up on Holmes Gap. Just need to swap out his EOT. There's a 203, I guess, on duty in an hour. Maybe I'll have them do it. If you happen to talk to that 203 crew, give me a holler.

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1: This is last 201 Winano.
0: 201, go ahead.
1: We're ready to come out the river, get back to that side at Oakburg.
0: 201 coming back from the river from Mission Northside at Oakburg there.

Hope Southern, milepost 367.2. No defects. Repeat.

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1: I'm sorry, I'm sorry, I'm not alone.

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0: You ready to come off the river, get back to that side of Oakworth.
1: Alright, Y201, signal indication back to your siding, over.
0: Okay, thank you. Get on the side.
1: Yeah, you're okay with the split rail, and it'll be behind one of mine. They're coming across now, over.
0: Alright, that's fair.

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1: 5201, let me know we're not there.
0: 201, 28th Street, locked up in the clear. I'll switch to your store matter and all there at Oakworth, over.
1: That is correct.
0: I mean, hey, I got a 640, I'm sorry, X212 leaving Holmes Gap. Going to stop there and get a new EOD. Can y'all help him out with that, over?
1: I can find
0: an EOD. Talking to Peace earlier, he said there should be 5 of them on the rack.
1: I'm in the middle of the track. Give me 1 second to get over there,
0: all right? Like I said, he's just leaving Holmes Gap, so we got some time, though.